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0: 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At least I feel good.
1: No, but it's so beautiful, Sameena, so you coming over and sharing this, which is actually so real. लेकिन पहला कदम आपने उठाया, that was so important. So Shivani,
2: I think it would be nice if you share how did you actually get the gyan to work, you know, because I'll tell you, a lot of us watching the program, but then one is ki humne program dekha suna, like you bahut sare bhai bhai ne regular bhi dekh rahe hain, but somewhere that little gap is there between program ko dekhna sunna, parmatma se jo gyan mil raha hai samajhna bhi, lekin to take it back to my life tomorrow. So what is it that probably inspired you to do it, and what did you do to do that, you know, to get it to work? Because otherwise गुस्सा नहीं करना, गुस्सा नहीं करना तो अभी पहली बार थोड़ी सुना आपने. आई एम श्योर इफ यू वर अ हॉट टेम्पर्ड पर्सन तो आपको बचपन से राइट फ्रॉम योर पेरेंट्स टू एवरीवन मस्ट हैव बीन टेलिंग यू कि गुस्सा नहीं करना चाहिए. तो व्हाट इज इट दैट गॉट यू टू वर्क ऑन इट नाउ, एंड यू नो हाउ डिड यू स्टार्ट वर्किंग ऑन योर सेल्फ?
0: 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A lot of people are watching this program, they agree with it, but they don't make an effort to bring it into their lives. You know, isme effort chahiye. You have
1: to. What was that effort?
0: The effort was that the time when I started, I wanted this so much in my life, is there were many things, factors going wrong in my life and I had no control over it. Mujhe laga ki jaise jin I'm holding jaisa rake pakdi hui haath mein sab phisalta ja raha hai. मैं पकड़ नहीं पा रही हूँ, यू नो इज दैट आई वॉन्टेड टू होल्ड ऑन टू थिंग.
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2: 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So you just feel, then what is in my control? You know, nothing seems to be in my control. And usse ek bahut feeling of kahin demotivation, you know. Life is not enjoyable anymore when you feel ki nothing is in your control. So that's true. That's the time when it's really needed. So that when I come back into control, everything comes back into control.
0: I think that was the key thing, that if I felt, I, like Sister Shivani said many times, don't try to change everybody around you. Try and change yourself. I said, okay, let me work reverse direction of you. Ki agar mere mein thoda, you know, if I can change a little bit and mere mein badlaav aa jayega, to shayad wo thoda reflect hoga jo mere aas paas hai. Ye waise bhi mere control mein nahi hai, to main let it flow. I don't want to try very hard to change something that's going against me. If I let it go, let me see what happens. And when I did that, when I let go of all possibility to control things, I felt, and I just talked to God and I said, now you help me from here. Maine aapka haath pakda hai, aap ab mera haath pakdo. And jab maine wo kiya, to I felt that he actually held on to me and he said, okay, I'll show you the first step. Chalna tumhe hi hai, lekin steps main sikhaunga. And once I did that, I felt, now I know my path. And what happens is religion, baki sare, I'm a Muslim and it gets complicated. Jo religions cheeze wo complicate. 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
1: Very true. 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
0: Yes. So I just wanted to be happy. I wanted my family to be happy, contented. And I feel I'm already on that journey. I feel ke jo bhi mere haath se phisla ja raha tha, phisal gaya tha, jo chala gaya tha, wo dheere, I don't know, main samjha nahi pa rahi hu, lekin wo wapas lot kya. It's a tide. It went and it's returning.
2: But what all do you feel? You want to share what you feel had gone on that's come back?
0: A lot of things. A lot of that particular phase jab maine ye experiment kiya tha, business mein bhi mere husband ko losses the, family mein bhi problems chal rahe the, and you know, things like that. And we were both depressed. We both were feeling that, you know, we are good people. Hume sab lagta, hum sab logo ko aise lagta ki we are good people.
2: हमारे साथ गलती हो रहा
0: 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You know, he was actually kind of tuning us, training us for better times to come. And as you start the journey, and now I am a long way into the journey, I feel that there is no other way to live. You know, we are peaceful souls. We are happy souls. We don't have to be sad, you know. Ye rona dhona is not our life.
1: Right,
0: you know?
1: How beautiful. This is what I
2: this
1: think.
2: This is what we've been saying
1: we've been
2: every time.
1: We've wanting people to come out and say.
2: Yeah.
1: Because
2: pain
1: this
2: is not a part of
1: thing,
2: your life.
1: Yes.
0: No. Don't give pain to anybody, but don't accept pain also.
1: Yeah, you know. And
2: this is, you know, she's not even realized what she said. Yes. But this is what Shiv Baba says. Na dukh do, lekin na dukh lo. Majority log hum kehte hain ki humne dukh nahi diya, hum kuch galat nahi keh rahe. 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That part we didn't know. We knew this ke dukh dena nahi hai. Wo bhi kabhi kabhi galti se de hi dete the. 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We didn't know that we had a choice there. We always thought ki agar kisi ne kuch kaha hai to dukhi to.
0: But if you're in soul consciousness, if you're conscious all the time, mujhe 24 hours lagta hai ki the divine forces with me. Wo mere saath hi hai. He is with me and therefore I will not do wrong and I will not be wronged. Wo hai, he's protecting me. Wo mere saath hi hai. Agar kuch, something goes wrong, I feel he's teaching me something now.
1: Mm-hmm.
0: I never see it negatively.
2: So it becomes a very personal relationship with God.
0: Yes, I mean now I have found ke I have a mechanism for by which I can actually talk to him. I'm sharing my life daily basis. When I'm in meditation, that's when I'm very quiet. But uske baad, I talk to him. I tell him. If I've done something by mistake, I've done something wrong, ya mujhse kuch, you know, wo spontaneous jo pehle ke sanskar the, wo gussa kahin kisi pe aa gaya ya kuch bhi, I will tell him ki this is what I did today, but I will make sure that I will be more careful next time. So the conscious, like soul consciousness, I am in that soul consciousness. And because I'm in soul consciousness, you cannot do wrong. That's the thing.
1: See, that's like, drishti agar hamari theek rehti hai, ya hamara pura ehsaas rehta hai, to actually nothing can go wrong also. You know, ye bhi aapke par pura strong aapko ehsaas rehta hai ki kabhi kuch galat ho bhi nahi sakta.
0: Yeah.
1: Bahut sundar, ab to main aapko sister Sameena bhi keh sakti
0: hu. No, so
1: much a part of the family. Actually.
0: Yes, I am. That's true. I am a part of the family.
1: So apne sabhi darshakon ke sath hum ye bhi share karna chahenge ki Sameena ji Bharat jo is baar aayi hain, wo apne parivar ke sath aayi aur Mount Abu mein Brahma Kumaris ke international headquarters, wo experience kaisa raha?
0: 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And it was, jab sab milke meditation karte, wo energy alag hoti hai. Wo hum, mujhe khud nahi laga ki main, you know, 40-45 minute baith sakti hu ek bar, you know.

0: So now we want to know more about him. It's like you've discovered a friend, but you want to know more about
1: that friend. That's the journey. That's what we try to do through this program, is introduce the two.
0: Yes.
1: You know? And then after that, it's each one's own journey with him. Yes. Absolutely. Yes. So aapne introduction stage bhi cross ki aur relationship bhi start ho gaya hai. And now this relationship will only grow.
0: Yes.
1: Jitna aap us relationship mein time or energy invest karte hai. It's like any other relationship. Jitna time or energy aap us relationship mein invest karte hai, it will only take you further. Yes. How did this help in relationships?
0: My relationship with
1: anybody. With closest family.
0: Actually, my husband, let's talk about him. You know, the first realization that I got, you know, from one of the shows is that the fact that we are together as a couple is already predestined. Ki hame saath mein hona hi tha. Aur hame ye journey complete karni hai. You know, because divorce is
2: actually
0: so
2: important for them. Everything starts falling in place.
0: Yes.
2: First realization.
0: Because, you know, the divorces at the rate that they're going, and you know you have another alternative. Yeah. If this doesn't work, something else will work. But on the other hand, when I feel like this is the journey that I have to complete with him, then I spoke to my husband also, and then he started watching, and we both got involved at the same time, me a little bit more than him. We both realized that if this is the journey that we have to complete, then why not make it a beautiful journey? Then why fight and end it and fight and go on with it and daily cribbings and all? Why can't he change a little and I change a little? We have to make it work in such a way that we as a family collectively can have this journey which is together and have events, have experiences that are enriching our lives.
2: And Samvia, Samina, aapko kabhi ye lagta hai ki why you want to make him happy? Because it makes you happy.
0: Yes, it does. Now it does. Now it used to not be that way. I used to just do it because, okay, just to keep the shanti in the house. Kar lo, because nahi karenge to bahut tata tata hogi. So kar lo. Abhi nahi lagta nahi, you know. And also if it is meant to be this way, if it is predestined.
1: Aapko ye nahi laga ki aapka focus ab shift ho gaya hai, and that's what's made all the difference.
0: Yeah.
1: See, it's the same husband, the same you. Married for how many years?
0: 24 years.
1: Mm-hmm. So what is that one thought which changes because of which so many changes take place? See, we've talked about so many things changed. And not that we didn't know about these changes before. Ye saari baat hai ki hume agar kisi ke liye kuch karna hai to khushi se karna hai bajaye ke theek hai kar lo, lekin andar hi andar hum dard create karte hain. 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Lekin it was more like a compromise.
2: Mm-hmm. That's what, you know, like karna hai.
1: Isliye agar aap kisi se bhi poochho ki relationships kya hain, to wo kahenge adjustment, mm-hmm, sacrifice, compromise. You know, the words are also all very negated. 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That was pain, or you know, I'm not very happy with
0: resentment,
1: anger or hatred sometimes or whatever. 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You know, you still didn't have the happiness in the house that we were looking for in spite of having addressed it so much and compromised so much. But here what happened was the focus shifted. And the focus was what I feel in what happened in your case is you stopped working on him and started working on yourself.

0: A person goes towards any substance addiction because either they are deprived of love or crisis in life or low self-esteem and seeking public approval for feeling good. Help them to heal the pain in order to give up the addiction. The intention should be reformation, not punishment. Anger gives punishment, depletes the energy of the one who has made a mistake. Love empowers them and brings about reformation.
1: गाण्यांच्या सुरात दडलेली संस्कारांची गोडी, पिढ्यानपिढ्या चालत असलेल्या परंपरेचा गंध आणि मनाला स्पर्श करणारी भावांची संगती आणि हे सगळं ऐका फक्त आपल्या पुणेरी आवाज 107.8 FM वर. आनंदी रहा, आनंद लुटा.

0: Now you take your time. I'll wait for you till you come to know.
1: Okay. Also, ego. That's another thing.
0: Yeah.
1: We all celebrate ego, actually. We feel, agar ego nahi hai, toh kuch nahi hai. This is... But we confuse ego with self-respect. My self-respect is where it is. But I have no ego issues. The reason I can say this is if somebody tells me I'm an idiot, earlier I would immediately react. Today, it's not important because if he says I'm an idiot, it doesn't make me an idiot. They may say many things about you. They may say, they may call you a failure. They may call you many, many things, you know. And that's the time, in the earlier times, it used to bother me. That, you know, it is, they're inflicting pain on me by saying this thing.
2: You know why it used to bother us, actually? Because somewhere deep within, we used to think we are.
1: Yeah. Somewhere deep within, we didn't even know, actually.
0: Hame pata bhi to nahi tha. I don't know myself. So, aap jo mere baare mein bologe, I'm going to take that only as the truth. And agar aapne mujhe kaha, jaise usne kaha ki aapne kaha you're a failure, suddenly I feel like a failure. Agar aapne kaha bahut acche ho, suddenly I feel very good. So then I'm just waiting for people to say nice things about me. And if somebody is not going to say very nice things,
2: everything goes down. Samina, bahut kuch hua jo aapne apne mein parivartan kiya. Ghar parivar mein bhi definitely hona shuru hua hoga. Raaste mein aap kuch kuch sawal, kuch kuch baatein abhi bhi hain.
1: Now I feel that this is the way I want to go and I want to work more. Because there is so much knowledge out there that I feel ke it's not enough time. I just hope that we don't run short of time. We have to, you know, get that. That should be in a hurry. That hume jitna gyan mil sake. Yes, about us, about the divine, ki kya hai. First of all, to samajh mein nahi aata tha ki wo hai kahan. Jab hum unko bulate the to hai nahi. And now we feel, no, he's there. So now we want to know more about him. It's like you've discovered a friend, but you want to know more about
0: that. That's the journey. That's what we try to do through this program, is introduce the two.
1: Yes.
0: You know. And then after that, it's each one's own journey with him.
1: Yes.
0: Absolutely.
1: Yes, yes.
0: So, aapne introduction stage bhi cross ki aur relationship bhi start ho gaya hai. And now this relationship will only grow.
1: Yes.
0: Jitna aap us relationship mein time or energy invest karte hain, it's like any other relationship. Jitna time or energy aap us relationship mein invest karte hain, it will only take you further. Yes. How did this help in relationships?
1: My relationship with
0: anybody. With closest
1: family. Actually, my husband, let's talk about him. You know, the first realization that I got, from one of the shows is that the fact that we are together as a couple is already predestined. Ki hume saath mein hona hi tha. Aur hume ye journey complete karni hai. You know, because divorce
2: is actually so important. But everything starts falling in place.
1: Yes.
2: First realization.
1: Because... You know, the divorces at the rate that they're going, and you know you have another alternative. Yeah. Okay, this doesn't work, something else will work. But on the other hand, when I feel like this is the journey that I have to complete with him, then I spoke to my husband also, and then he started watching, and we both got involved at the same time, me a little bit more than him. We both realized that if this is the journey that we have to complete, then why not make it a beautiful journey? Then why fight and end it and fight and go on with it and daily cribbings and all? Why can't he change a little and I change a little? We have to make it work in such a way that we as a family collectively can have this journey which is together and have events, have experiences that are enriching our lives.
2: And Samvia, Samina, aapko kabhi ye lagta hai ki why you want to make him happy? Because it makes you happy.
1: Yes, it does. Yeah, now it does. Now it used to not be that way. I used to just do it because, okay, just to keep the shanti in the house. Kar lo, because nahi karenge to bahut ta-ta-ta-ta hogi. To kar lo. Abhi nahi lagta nahi, you know. And also if it is meant to be this way, if it is predestined.
0: Aapko ye nahi laga ki aapka focus ab shift ho gaya hai. And that's what's made all the difference.
1: Yeah.
0: See, it's the same husband, the same you. Married for how many years?
1: 24 years.
0: Mm. So what is that one thought which changes because of which so many changes take place? See, we've talked about so many things changed. And not that we didn't know about these changes before. Ye sari baat hai ki hume agar kisi ke liye kuch karna hai to khushi se karna hai bajaye ke theek hai kar lo lekin andar hi andar hum dard create karte hain. Aaj din tak hum auron ke liye karte the.

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Khush raho, khushiyan baato.

0: Low self-esteem, fear of rejection and insecurity of future. If we create anger, hurt and hatred, then we are increasing their pain many folds. They need love and acceptance to heal their pain. A person goes towards any substance addiction because either they are deprived of love or crisis in life or low self-esteem and seeking public approval for feeling good. Help them to heal the pain in order to give up the addiction. The intention should be reformation, not punishment. Anger gives punishment, depletes the energy of the one who has made a mistake. Love empowers them and brings about reformation.
1: Namaskar, main hu Paintal. 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